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In Cairo, the passengers were told they'd have 8 minutes to get off, but 3 minutes after landing, the Pan American 747 blew up. 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